0: Antenne Salzburg. 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Mehr Musik, mehr Abwechslung, mehr Salzburg. Mehr Salzburg.
1: I look up from the ground to see your sad and teary eyes. 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And I reach for you.

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2: What if God was one of us?
0: Und das Beste von heute.
3: You'll have me up, the sky at 5 a.m.
0: Mehr Musik, mehr Abwechslung. Antenne Salzburg. 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

0: Yo, man.
1: Yo.
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1: Yo, what do you want, man?
0: My girl just caught me.
1: You made her catch you?
0: I don't know how I let this happen.
1: With who?
0: The girl next door, you know?
1: Nah.
0: I don't know what to do.
1: Say it wasn't you.
0: All right.

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Mehr Musik, mehr Abwechslung. Mehr Musik, mehr Abwechslung. 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